ain't roll up right away. Before I smoke, gotta get my door right away. I don't know where I'm going, don't know my right away. 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

0: You know what I'm saying? But right now, I'm with my nigga. He about to play some exclusive shit.
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Hello and welcome to another episode of Hip and Jazz. I'm Callum, your host for the next hour. My dear co-host Ness is away in Norway this week, but fear not, I've managed to put together an hour of delectable jazz tunes, continuing on the theme we've been running with for the past two episodes. If you missed any of those episodes, and any of the, seven that we've done before, you can listen back to them on mixcloud.com/K103. Just look for the playlist Hip and Jazz, and you'll find all of our episodes, including those last two, on the London jazz scene. When we started this run of episodes, we knew we were going to be making at least a double episode out of all the brilliant jazz music that's been coming out of the UK in the last 15 years. But it is a gift that keeps on giving, and it feels like we've only just scratched the surface. So in this episode, I will be highlighting some more artists, and very importantly, a demographic that we have unfortunately underrepresented in the last couple of episodes. So this episode is dedicated to women in the London jazz scene, and we're going to start off with a brand new track from Emma Jean Thackeray, featuring her label mate Casa Overall, titled It's Okay.

0: okay.
1: Even if it isn't Mother Earth, says she focus on finding a way. I know that you've been struggling, dealing with self-worth, but watch what you say. Thoughts turn to things like a twinkle in the eye, just let it be fly. I know that you get weary, just keep your spirit alive and let it revive.
0: For real?
1: For real. Listen to for real. Nobody ever really did die. Obsessing on the vision of hell, why you waiting to try?
0: Try what?
1: Try to get the lesson to hire us. Ain't a label that can fire us. We the blessing and the curse when we fired up.

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That was Emmagene Thackeray featuring Casa Overall kicking off today's episode. In the last episode, we've talked about how a multitude of influences have led to this genre-blending sound that is London jazz, and the multi-instrumentalist bandleader and composer Emmagene Thackeray is no exception. She mixes spiritual jazz and funk, but she also takes influence from pop and rock, and there's a clear hip-hop tinge to that last track. It's a single taken from her upcoming album Weirdo, set to release on the 25th of April. Later on the show, we're going to pivot to some more electronic influence tracks, and we will be hearing from Emmagene Thackeray again. But first, we're going to hear some more, from some women in the London jazz scene. And jazz is a genre where women are generally underrepresented, and this has been documented in the UK at least, by the organisation Women in Jazz, which focuses on the role of women in the jazz community. They've been active for the past 8 years. They recently conducted a study that revealed the massive underrepresentation of women in the jazz scene in the UK, where only 5% of instrumentalists are women. To right this wrong, they've declared 2025 the Year of Women in Jazz, and they've planned a year of events and workshops, as well as releasing a tune every month highlighting a different woman in jazz. The first of these, released in January, is a composition by Italian bassist Rosa Brunello. Brunello has cultivated her sound while studying and playing in Paris, Berlin, and Amsterdam, and has continued to develop it during tours across the globe and collaborations with other artists. Her global sound is heard on this next track called Uno Punto Uno, released with the organization Women in Jazz 2.0.

You're listening to Hip and Jazz on K103 Gothenburg Student Radio. We've just heard Bloom by Yaz Ahmed, and before that was Uno Punto Uno by Rosa Brunello. Uno Punto Uno is the first of 12 tracks that will be released this year in collaboration with the organization Women in Jazz, who have declared 2025 the Year of Women in Jazz. It features Tamar Osborne on flute and Yaz Ahmed on trumpet. Yaz Ahmed is a British Bahraini flugelhorn and trumpet player. She's been around since the beginning of this recent London jazz movement, having released her first album in 2011. And in 2017, she released the album La Saboteuse, which was named Jazz Album of the Year by music magazine The Wire, and ranked 18th in Bandcamp's top 100 albums across all genres. She draws influences of her heritage into her jazz music, and even had a flugelhorn adapted to be able to produce the quarter tone notes that are typical of Arabic scales. Her upcoming album, which is released next Friday on the 28th of February, draws on traditional music and stories from her childhood home of Bahrain, and this next track is a single from that album. It's called A Paradise in the Hold.

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2: Yes, this is K103 and you're listening to Hip and Jazz. That was Yaz Ahmed with A Paradise in the Hold from the upcoming album of the same name, released next Friday. In the first episode we did on the London jazz scene a few weeks ago, we mentioned an initiative called Tomorrow's Warriors, which champions young jazz musicians with a focus on underrepresented groups, including female jazz musicians. One alumnus of Tomorrow's Warriors is Nubia Garcia, a saxophonist, composer, and bandleader. She graduated from the Trinity Laban Conservatoire of Music and Dance in London in 2016 and released her first album only a year later in 2017. Her follow-up album, Source, released in 2020, was in true London fashion an experimentation with elements of dub, hip-hop, and even Latin music. Some of the recording sessions took place in Bogota, Colombia, where she presumably recorded this next track featuring Colombian vocal trio La Perla. This is La Cumbia Me Está Llamando.

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This is Hip and Jazz with me, your host, Callum. We're about halfway through the program this evening, and that was saxophonist Nubaya Garcia with La Cumbia Me Está Llamando, or The Cumbia Is Calling Me. Some of you may be familiar with cumbia, a genre born out of Colombia, now popular through the rest of Latin America. If you're not familiar, I recommend checking it out. I could talk for hours about cumbia, but this is hip and jazz, not hip and cumbia. If you do want to learn more about the genre, keep an eye out in the next few weeks for a cumbia special on Eskil's Friday show, Polygon Dwanland, where I will have the chance to talk for hours. Anyway, enough of the shameless plugs. Last week, Ness introduced us to Camilla George, a Nigerian saxophonist who's been active in the London scene for many years. In 2009, she joined Jazz Jamaica, which coincidentally, or not really that coincidentally, was founded by Gary Crosby, who is also the founder of Tomorrow's Warriors. I think we spoke in one of the last episodes about how interconnected this whole London jazz scene is. And anyway, Tomorrow's Warriors, the youth organization that champions so many of the talents that we've heard in these past few episodes. Camilla George, she's released 3 albums from 2016 to 2022, with the most recent Ibio Ibio, a tribute to the Ibibio people of southeastern coastal Nigeria, the tribe to which she belongs. The next track is taken from that album, and it's titled Journey Across the Sea.

Polygon Dwana Land is the music show where we explore a new genre, feeling, or style of music in each episode. 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

You're listening to Hip and Jazz on K103 Gothenburg Student Radio. That last piece was Continuum 1 by Nala Sinephro. And before that we heard Journey Across the Sea by Camilla George. Two women who from other countries who have settled in London and are helping to define the sound of London jazz. Nala Sinephro is a Belgian-born artist now based in London. She plays the harp, the piano, the synthesizer, the modular synths. She composed, produced, and mixed both her albums. The piece we just heard, Continuum 1, is taken from her second album, Endlessness, released last year, which is the follow-up to her debut, Space 1.8, released in 2021. Both albums are beautiful ambient jazz compositions featuring traditional instrumentation alongside some more electronic experimentation. If you weren't listening with headphones, I really recommend going and listening to those albums later on with some headphones. There's some really dynamic mixing that just improves the whole experience. Now, this whole episode has been dedicated to women in the London jazz scene. And while this next song is not in the typical style of the London jazz scene, it is a fusion of cultures, and it addresses another underrepresentation in the world of jazz, and that is the great Welsh language. For those who maybe aren't so familiar, Welsh is the language of Wales, one of the countries making up the United Kingdom. Not everyone speaks Welsh in Wales, only around 20% of the population, but there are increasing efforts to improve this number, and part of that has been a push for more Welsh language music. This next track is the first Welsh language song by artist Malan, and it's a soothing bossa nova track called Dau Vinnydd.

You're listening to Hip and Jazz on K103 Gothenburg Student Radio. That was Emma-Jean Thackeray again, this time with one for the dance floor called Movement. With all the genre blending happening in this London jazz scene, I think it was inevitable that the UK's rich electronic music history would find its way into jazz. And of course, we should remember that jazz doesn't always have to be painfully complex. Sometimes it's just made for dancing. In effect, I think that's how it started out. And there are plenty of artists providing us with this jazz-influenced electronic dance music, whether it's house, techno, or breakbeats. Ness did an episode on Japanese house influenced by jazz. You can go back and find that on mixcloud.com/K103, along with all our other episodes. And in an upcoming episode, Ness and I are going to dive a bit deeper into some more dance music that's influenced by jazz. But until then, I've been Callum. You've been listening to Hip and Jazz on K103 Gothenburg Student Radio. I will leave you with Moses Boyd's big jungle remix of Nubia Garcia's Pace. See you next time.

Southern translation. No copay, sunscreen, cancer, no big blood hats, and no more Philly drugs. Do we dare to spark a joint on our quaint suburban lane? There's two Noahs on the ark, and that's why everyone is gay. 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I'm a war.

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still wearing Patagonia. I saw a dead man in ammonia. In the city of Babylonia, everything is reeking of ammonia. Curse this recurring rain every Tuesday morning. This time is usually pouring, the streets are empty. Conversations, but everything from grief to musical tour. Back when you used to call me, getting bruised from falling. What's a blessed life to a cursed mind? Looking back, do you remember your first time? Brain fried like calamari outside Bassiani. And the sky keeps on spinning like a turbine, yeah. In memoriam of all the girls around my heart throne. Couldn't see me crying in the dark room. I see you like the love is pictures, really. Got me falling off the bar stool like it was a cartoon. Resting bitch face, more like bitching rest face. And I just wish for the best case. They're busy trying to catch the next wave. Believe you me, I can see right through them like an x-ray. Sting like a butterfly, dance like a bee. And state of things, they just happen to be. Yeah, right. I'm happy for you. Are you happy for me? Have to be. Or you're not, actually. Break the fourth wall like a line of K. I'm okay. At least what I like to say, yeah. And I can see.

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Yeah, you know, I have no idea what's gonna happen, but I've always wondered, so...

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1: During a reflective walk in the Himalayas, surrounded by the stunning landscape, a moment of stillness occurred where all thoughts ceased. 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